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And thanks to Nicole, use that talkback mic on the iHeartRadio app requesting Tim McGraw. Got him on the way in just a bit. Jason Aldean right now. Here's Crazy Town.

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0: Albuquerque's Classic Country, 98.1 The Bull, and soon-to-be Hall of Famer, Tim McGraw. There's Indian Outlaw. Hey, friends, I'm Heath West. If you're on Instagram, you know if you post a story, you can see who viewed your story. But now, with this new feature called Instagram Plus, you can see who rewatched your stories. If you've got a secret admirer. Plus, you can also see if a specific person viewed one of your posts. And this is kind of sneaky, you can preview someone else's story without them knowing. Gonna cost you $4 a month. This is some sneaky stuff here from Instagram. New feature called Instagram Plus, if you're interested.
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Albuquerque's Classic Country, 98.1 The Bull. I'm Heath West. Just want to say thank you so much for having us on today. You know you've got the classics always playing right here on

98.1, The Bull. And now that it's October, the holiday season right around the corner, if you're traveling for the holidays, you may want to start planning now. 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

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Your gas tank would like that very much. 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

0: Rockies Classic Country, 98.1 The Bull. And thanks so much for hanging out with me. I'm Heath West. Our friends at the TSA, once again, asking travelers, perhaps pleading with travelers, to stop hiding live animals in your clothing when you go through airport security. Some strange cases in the last couple of years, including snakes hidden in a passenger's pants at Miami International back in 2024. No jokes. Two turtles tucked inside a woman's bra in Miami back in 2025. Holding back on the jokes on these. And then another turtle found in someone's pants at Newark's airport. What is going on? TSA reminding travelers that reptiles do not belong under your clothing.
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That'll be your first shot to grab a grand, $1,000, for a very busy time of year. 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

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Yeah, your uncle and I made quite a pair, flying F-15s through hostile air. 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

0: Northeast Classic Country, 98.1 The Bull and Martina McBride for Windy listening tonight. Hey guys, it's me. I'm Heath West. Spider-Man Brand New Day, biggest movie of the year. Made like a kajillion dollars. And now Marvel is thinking, you know what we should do? We should add some extra scenes and re-release it and make another kajillion. They're thinking about doing that. Thinking about a re-release with some additional footage. So we'll just see. I do know it will be available on demand. You can watch it from the couch this Tuesday. And then the physical release, the Blu-ray and the DVD for Spider-Man Brand New Day. That comes out December 15th.
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98.1 The Bull, Albuquerque's classic country. And Jared and the kids having some ice cream tonight. He wants to introduce them to Ronnie Millsap. Playing that for you. Here's Any Day Now.

0: 98.1 The Bull. It's me, Heath West. Did you hear the news? George Strait is coming to Boots in the Park 2027, and it's going to be 3 days with Jason Aldean and Brooks and Dunn and lots more. 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

Albuquerque's classic country, 98.1, The Bull. And a song that became the very first number one for Rascal Flatts. First song released off their second album. Here's These Days.

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0: 98.1, The Bull. And it's me, I'm Heath West. Tis the season for spookiness. It is Halloween season. Now that October is here, and of course folks like those spooky movies like Halloween with Michael Myers. And oh, by the way, if your name is Michael Myers, the folks at Voodoo Ranger, the beer company, they want to buy you a year's worth of beer. Yeah. They're launching a nationwide slasher manhunt for adults 21 and older who can prove they share a name with Halloween's famous mass killer, Michael Myers. So, yeah, I like that Voodoo Ranger. Mm-hmm. The Juicy Haze IPA. Yeah. Too bad my name's not Michael Myers. But if yours is, hit up their website.
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1: Well, I was thumbing from Montgomery. I had my guitar on my back. When a stranger stopped beside me in an antique Cadillac.

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1: 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The whole

0: 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It ain't like it was in the 50s when I was here. I mean, you got Waylon Jennings, Willie Nelson, Guy Clark, Billy Joe Schaefer, David Allen Cole. And you even got my son.
1: Don't think we play even one song you can't sing along with. And here's another. 98.1, The Bull.

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And Jason told me he just opened his first beer of the night. I can only trust his words. He requested this one. Tracy Lawrence, Time Marches On.

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I'm Heath West, and whether you're listening at work or at home or anywhere in between, thank you so much for making us part of your day. 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

98.1, The Bull. And an almost number one for Gary. Got as close as you can get without hitting number one. Yeah, climbed all the way to number two for Gary back in the day. It's Watching Airplanes on a Saturday night.

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0: Albuquerque's Classic Country, 98.1 The Bull. And it's me, I'm Heath West. Always appreciate you hanging out with me. Got Hank Jr. and Keith Urban on the way in just a bit. The Mummy movies with Brendan Fraser, they made three of them. All massive successes. You like those? They're working on a fourth one right now. In fact, they just began filming it over in England. Brendan Fraser is back. The Mummy 4 set to hit theaters in exactly 1 year. Yeah, they say October 2027. The end.
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1: Watching you, that is Rodney Atkins, and this is the Sunday, October 4th edition of the Third Shift. What's going on? My name is Adam, as always. An absolute delight to have you here. We work our way, I guess, into the first week of October. We're going to call it that. We're midway through that week, as it were. Anyways, the greatest country music of all time. That's what we give you here, and I got a bunch of it on the way. Phil Vassar, Kenny Chesney, Alan Jackson, and more next.
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1: Don't rock the jukebox. Alan Jackson, 2014 Country Music Hall of Fame inductee. Welcome back. What's up? My name is Adam. Riley Green's new album just dropped. That's Just Me. And guess what? Debuted number 3 on the Billboard 200 All Genre chart. That's the biggest debut of his career and his first ever top 10 on the chart. That's Just Me features collaborations with Brooks and Dunn, Randy Owen, Jake Worthington, and Hannah McFarland. Even though Riley is now one of the biggest names in all of country music, he said he still makes a point of writing from the perspective of his small-town Alabama roots. 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
1: Fishing in the dark, the nitty gritty dirt band. Welcome back once more to the third shift. My name is Adam. Luke Combs has lost some weight. He's down 30 pounds, and he said that one of his big motivators was getting in better shape for hunting season. So to celebrate, Luke just went on an elk trip and finally tagged a six-point bull after coming up empty on a New Mexico hunt last year. I remember talking about that here. Luke has been open about his struggles with weight and says his long-term goal is simple. He wants to stay healthy enough to take his sons on an elk hunt of their own someday. Great motivation, Luke.
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1: Should have been a cowboy, the country music debut from the late, great Toby Keith there. 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
1: When the sun goes down, Kenny Chesney and Uncle Cracker here on the third shift. Good late evening. My name is Adam. Darius Rucker's in the news. You know, before selling millions of records and packing arenas, Darius and Hootie and the Blowfish were just a college band trying to make it work in South Carolina. Well, Darius was recently on the podcast Bussin' with the Boys, and he got to talking about the band's early days. He said their first 15 gigs, they were paid in beer. But when they got a little more popular, the compensation went up from two cases of beer to three, and money was so tight they didn't even own all of their own equipment. He said they actually stole the PA from the University of South Carolina because they couldn't even afford one. He's come a long ways, and it shows. Hard work pays off.
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1: Blake Shelton, that is Old Red, a song that made him ultra stupid rich. 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Great record. 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
1: Garth Brooks there with The River. My name is Adam, and I want to talk television, if I could, for a minute. Y'all know Luke Grimes, right? He's famous for playing Casey in Yellowstone. He's in Marshalls right now on CBS, and he was recently asked who his dream guest star would be, and right away he said Chris Stapleton. Luke said that Chris would make a really good bad guy and invited him to join the CBS series in the future. Now, it technically wouldn't be Chris's first TV acting role. He has an uncredited cameo as a wildling in Game of Thrones back in 2019. I did not know that until

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1: On the other hand, that is Randy Travis. My name is Adam. This is the Third Shift. Welcome back. If I find really cool music, I love to share it with people. And I'm going to talk a little rock and roll, but also a little country right now. If you are a rock and roll fan, you may remember the Temple of the Dog song, Hunger Strike. It was sung by two of the best rock singers at the time, Eddie Vedder and Chris Cornell. Well, recently, Steven Wilson Jr. was playing at the Ohana Festival, and Eddie surprised everyone by teaming up with Steven Wilson Jr. to sing the classic song. It was so good that Chris Cornell's widow, Vicki Cornell, thanked both artists for honoring Chris's voice, artistry, and spirit of the band. I have shared this video on our website. You should check it out.
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1: How do I live? 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
1: Diamond Rio with Meat in the Middle on Third Shift. Welcome back. What's good? My name is Adam. Casey Musgraves dressed up as Ronnie Dunn. Have y'all seen this story? She's in the middle, no pun intended, of her middle of nowhere tour, and she gave fans in Nashville a surprise when she brought out Ronnie Dunn for a performance of Neon Moon. But the real crowd pleaser was Casey's outfit, because she dressed just like him. She had a wig, a fake mustache, sunglasses, tattoos, blue jeans, and a giant belt buckle. You can check the whole thing

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1: Shameless, that is Garth Brooks covering Billy Joel, who's in the news. I'll do that story here in just a few minutes. Right now, the Chicks with Ready to Run.

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1: Deeper Than the Holler by Randy Travis. Welcome back to the third shift. My name is Adam. I mentioned Billy Joel earlier. He wants his fans to know that he feels great. He recently gave an interview and he said a lot of people have been reaching out to him to check on him because he announced last year he had a brain disorder. And he said it sounds a lot worse than it actually is. He feels great. His balance is just way off. Billy announced last year that he has normal pressure, and I'm going to probably butcher this, hydrocephalus. It's a brain disorder caused by an excessive accumulation of fluid in the brain's ventricles. It affects your balance, vision, hearing, and walking. Now, Billy isn't touring, but we got a lot of music from the great piano man we can always enjoy.
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98.1 The Bull. You know what sounds good right now for breakfast? I can't do it because I'm stuck at work till noon, but today happens to be, according to my National Day calendar, today happens to be National Cinnamon Roll Day. My goodness. Sounds good, doesn't it? And what are you going to have for breakfast?

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Thunder Bullets, Bob Pickett. And did you hear the news? George Strait is coming to Boots in the Park 2027. 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
1: 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It's Sunday morning. 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
1: Garth Brooks, Friends in Low Places. So excited. A friend of mine saw Garth a couple weeks ago at his Chicago concert. She went backstage. She said Garth was barefoot. I don't know why, but yeah, Garth was wandering around barefoot backstage. And she mentioned my name, and he said, oh, I love that guy. Well, Garth, you got my number. If you love me, give me a call and let me know what's up, you know?
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0: 98.1 The Bull, Albuquerque's classic country. Hank Williams Jr., all my rowdy friends are coming over tonight. I somehow did not get that invitation. I would love to go to Hank's house. I went to Reba's house one time for dinner one time, me and a bunch of radio guys, and that was cool. But Hank has never invited me to his place, and the invitation's open, Hank. I would love that for sure. Well, I'd love for you to follow me on Instagram, Bob Pickett Radio on Instagram. I'm sitting here working on a video I'm getting ready to post. You'd be one of the first ones to see it. 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

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I could use another cup of coffee. Yeah, coffee's kind of weak here at the station, so I need some stronger coffee. I'm looking. What brand do you recommend? Strongest coffee. You have one? 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

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I'm Bob Pickett. 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
1: Here it is. It's October the 4th. Let's see. How many days until Halloween? 27. That's easy. 53 days till Thanksgiving. 82 days till Christmas Day. Let's see. 90, is that right? 92 days till 2027. 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

0: 91, The Bull, Albuquerque's classic country. Clay Walker, If I Could Make a Living Out of Loving You. You know, that's an Alan Jackson song. Now, wait a minute. Alan never released it. Alan wrote it. He recorded the demo. But we've never heard his version of that song. And I hope that we will one of these days. 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

Albuquerque's Classic Country, 98.1 The Bull. Good morning, I'm Bob Pickett. You getting ready to go to work? Do you have to work on Sundays? I feel sorry, I feel for you if you have to work on Sundays. Me? I'm wearing sweatpants and a dirty t-shirt, but I'm still at work, right?

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He's got dates for next year. Willie, on the road again.

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0: 98.1, The Bull, Albuquerque's Classic Country. Johnny Lee, Looking for Love. I'm Bob Pickett. We started this yesterday. We're going to do it every weekend. Let's take a look, turn back the clock, and see what happened on this day in country music history.
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0: Happy birthday to Heidi Newfield. Heidi, born on this day in 1970. Heidi, of course, lead singer for Trick Pony. Remember that? She was lead singer from 1996 until 2006 when she went in pursuit of a solo career. Also on this day in country music history, one of the strangest things, see if you remember this, on this day in 1978, Tammy Wynette was abducted. Remember that? Media reports said that Wynette had been abducted by a masked man at a shopping center. No suspects ever found or arrested. And Tammy Wynette said the story was true. Her daughter kind of said, well, we don't know about that. But one of the strangest episodes happened on this day in 1978. Also on this day in country music history, 1996, Roger Miller inducted in the Country Music Hall of Fame. On this day in 1999, Alan Jackson won Entertainer of the Year at the CMAs. And also this day in country music history, well, we lost Loretta Lynn. She passed away on this day, 2022, at the age of 90. And that's a look at Today in Country Music History. I'm Bob Pickett.
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Albuquerque's classic country, 98.1 The Bull. Again, today's not only Sunday, National Cinnamon Roll Day. I like mine out just out of the oven. I like to put that, sweet cinnamon sugary stuff on top. Oh, man. National Cinnamon Roll Day. You are celebrating, aren't you? Can you leave me a bite? I'll get off the air at noon. Okay. Would you go with me, Josh Turner?

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1: Okay, now, this is a tough question. Well, it's tough for me because if I asked you who your favorite country singer was, favorite one, could you narrow it down to just one? I couldn't. Who is it? 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

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I know it's Sunday. 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Do you try to take a nap on Sunday afternoons? You fall asleep from the TV watching football? Of course we do. Come on.

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And did you hear the news? George Strait is coming to Boots in the Park 2027. And it's going to be 3 days with Jason Aldean, Brooks and Dunn, and more. 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

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I'm Bob. Thinking Halloween officially. Let's do the math in my head. 27 days away. Is candy corn okay to give away as a Halloween candy? Candy corn? Would you give away candy?

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I'm Mark Chestnut now. Here's Too Cold at Home.

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Well, that nor'easter last week brought a surprise to one New Jersey neighborhood. Let's just say, you better think before you step into the water. I'll explain coming up in two songs. Right now, here's Tim McGraw.

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98.1 The Bull. I'm Dave Taft, and did you hear the great news? George Strait is coming to Boots in the Park 2027. Now it's going to be 3 days. Jason Aldean, Brooks and Dunn, and more. 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

0: 98.1 The Bull, Albuquerque's classic country. Hank Williams Jr. and a family tradition. Dave Taft here. One of our traditions just before Christmas, we give you a lot of opportunities to win $1,000. You got it. Our good friend, the iHeart Country Cash Cow, back just in time for Christmas. And boy, if ever you could use $1,000, I think right now all of our expenses are through the roof. So a grand would come in handy. Here's how it works. Tomorrow morning, starting at 9 o'clock, and then every hour after that, right around the top of the hour, you know, when we switch from one hour to the next, starting at 9 a.m., we're going to get you a keyword. 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That's where you enter it. Now, here's the most important part. If you enter a keyword and later on you get a call from a number you don't recognize, I know usually go to voicemail. Trust me, they won't leave a voicemail, but they will be calling to tell you you win $1,000. So off this one chance, you enter the keyword, you get that call, make sure you answer it. I Heart Country Cash Cow back. 9 chances to win, starting again tomorrow morning.
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98.1, The Bull, Albuquerque's classic country. You know, I've been thinking about this. I don't think the girl that he's breaking up with liked that cat after all. I mean, come on. You're leaving the apartment and you're going to leave your pet behind? Not if you like it. Here's Keith Urban and You'll Think of Me.

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Your home for classic country in Albuquerque, 98.1 The Bull. What state do you think has the toughest residents? Well, after this story, I'm putting Wyoming right at the top of the list, and I'll share it with you. Coming up in just two songs, right now here's Dirks Bentley in Sideways.

93.1 The Bull. 9 chances every weekday to win $1,000. Your gas tank would like that very much. 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

0: 98.1 The Bull. Toby Keith, a little less talk and a lot more action. See, less gabbing and more doing. And that's exactly what happened with a wildlife photographer in Wyoming. Decided he was going to head out for the day, bring his dog. They'd walk through the woods, and he was going to hope to get some pictures of some elk. What he found was a mountain lion attacking his dog. What do you do in that instance? Do you start waving your hands and yelling and screaming? Do you start throwing rocks and sticks at it? Nope. He went up, and he kicked that mountain lion right square in its mountain lion face. Here comes the second problem. He's now got the mountain lion's attention. Now, the guy's name is Adam Borkus. He's a big fella, 6'3", 300 pounds. That 70-pound cat knocked him down like he was nothing. He said his goal was to keep the teeth away from his face and his neck, all while punching it with his free hand. He eventually reached up and grabbed the ear and wrenched it hard enough that the lion took off. The whole thing lasted about 20 to 30 seconds, but something tells me to them, felt like it lasted a lifetime. Dave Tapped here, Rascal Flatts, George Strait, Sarah Evans, coming up.
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Heads up for tomorrow. My Heart Country Cash Cow is back, bringing you 9 chances to win $1,000. 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

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Don't you hold on to nothing too long. Just take what you need.

98.1 The Bull. I'm Dave Taft, and did you hear the great news? George Strait is coming to Boots in the Park 2027. Now it's going to be 3 days. Jason Aldean, Brooks and Dunn, and more. We've got the info for you at the Bull ABQ.

0: Albuquerque's home for classic country. 98.1 The Bull. Well, this one threw me for a loop. Saw pictures of Joe Nichols the other day wearing a cowboy hat. He never wore a cowboy hat. He's got that beautiful head of hair. Wonder where he got it. You know what? Maybe he got the one that Chris Young no longer wears.
1: Hang up that red dress. Let down your hair.

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0: 98.1 The Bull, Albuquerque's classic country. Martina McBride, and this one's for the girls. Dave Taft here. Got a second incident involving flock cameras. I don't know if I trust these things. A couple of weeks ago, we learned of the lady who was arrested. Police believed that she was involved in a hit-and-run accident, despite the vehicle that they found on flock was a different color, and her vehicle had no damage. She was still arrested and spent 13 days in jail. Now we've got a second incident where a couple in Lexington, Kentucky woke up to find multiple officers with guns drawn surrounding their home at 4 in the morning. Reason being is there was a road rage confrontation. The victim ID'd the vehicle as a dark-colored Ram 2500. Couldn't get a license plate number, so the officers used the flock system, found a vehicle they believe matched, went to this couple's home, and, you know, where were you last night? It turns out the couple had a wild night. They went to a taco truck. Actually, this time, police believed them. They were not arrested, so a little bit better of a happy ending, but boy, we got to do better.
1: Don't miss
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98.1 The Bull, Albuquerque's classic country. All right, set that reminder to be here tomorrow morning at 9 o'clock because it could be profitable for you. Got $1,000 going out the door. 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

98.1 The Bull, Albuquerque's classic country. While this was not the first song she released, it was her first number one on the country charts. You may remember when she won American Idol, they had pre-picked out a song for her, which only got to like number 50 on the country charts. Then she came back with this one, scored her first number one. She's driving.

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Well, if you love it, you really love it. And if you hate it, you really hate it. And I don't think there's much in between. But when it comes to candy corn, which side do you fall on? Did you hear what they're doing with it? I'll explain that coming up in two songs. Right now, it's Brooks and Dunn.

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98.1 The Bull, Albuquerque's Classic Country. Daryl Singletary says you can never have too much fun. I'm going to argue with that one. You can have too much fun. Problem is, you don't really realize it until you're sitting in the back of a cop car.

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1: 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What is it you want to hear? Whether it's a, you know, a big hit like this Alabama song, maybe something you haven't heard in a long time, maybe a favorite, maybe something that's stuck in your head and you just can't get it out and you want to hear the whole song. Let me know. We'll try and get it out.

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98.1 The Bull. I'm Dave Taft, and did you hear the great news? George Strait is coming to Boots in the Park 2027. Now it's going to be 3 days. Jason Aldean, Brooks and Dunn, and more. We've got the info.

0: Classic Country, 98.1 The Bull. Keith Whitley and Don't Close Your Eyes. Dave Taft here. You know, you get to a certain point in life where you just decide, maybe I should start eating a little bit healthier. You know, the foods that I'm putting in my body, maybe not the best. And I found this. They say 14 foods that you should eat every week. And I'm looking it over, and I don't see pizza on here. And I don't see burgers or subs. But what I do see are chickpeas, which I like. Because don't they make hummus out of chickpeas? Eggs? That's great. Canned sardines? I don't think I've ever had that. Something that I can't pronounce, but they say also known as black kale. So we're just going to call it black kale. Oats, frozen berries, chia seeds, lean ground beef. So there's my burger. Just not a very juicy variety. Brazil nuts, coffee. Hey, that's on the list. Cheddar, I like that. Lentils, dark chocolate, and tahini. So there you go. The 14 things you should eat every week. But not all at once.
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We're going to do it every weekday. 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Boy, it's perfect time of year for that, isn't it? Yeah, your Country Cash Cow is back starting tomorrow.

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0: Albuquerque's classic country, 98.1 The Bull. Tim McGraw down on the farm. Here we are, what, 27 days away from Halloween? Well, it is the spooky time of year. And there's a beer company offering a year's supply to someone who has a creepy Hollywood name. And I was thinking, all right, it's going to be something elaborate, right? Like, you know, Dixie Stabs a Lot or, you know, Ghostly Ghoulsley or something like that. Something that you wouldn't really expect anybody to have a name of. But it turns out, no. The person who's going to get the free beer is going to be simply named Michael Myers. Voodoo Rangers, Slasher Manhunt, they want to give find an American who shares the name with the guy from the Halloween movies, of all things. The promotion is going to wrap up here in the next few days. They say they'll see winners receive enough cash to cover a year's supply of their beer and a copy of the movie Halloween. Can you imagine, though, if they had picked just simply the name Jason? They'd probably go bankrupt.
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Albuquerque's Classic Country, 98.1 The Bull. Well, I'm going to make my way out the door, but before I go, I am not going to let you forget. Set the reminder right now. Right now, while you and I are sitting here conversing, 9 o'clock tomorrow morning. I mean, come on, it's Monday. People hate Mondays, but you know what? You win $1,000 at 9 o'clock on a Monday. Best Monday ever. Make sure you take advantage of it. 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